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Now, this is the blue. 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Cause nothing to worry about. 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You can't sleep. What's the matter? The blues has got you. You get up and sit on the side of your bed in the morning. You may have a sister and a brother, mother and father around, but you don't want no talk out of them. What's the matter? The blues got you. Well, you go and put your feet under the table, look down in your plate, got everything you want to eat. But you shake your head, you get up, you say, Lord, I can't eat and I can't sleep. What's the matter? The blues got you. Want to talk to you. Hear what you got to tell them.

flight TG0402, Hongdae, is now boarding at gate number 61. Please board at gate number

talking, of course, about extremism and extremist ideology. Views and conduct run counter to everything which can actually tear at the fabric of who we are as an institution. An institution. An institution. An institution. We need your help.

Let him in your soul this morning, brothers and sisters. Let him come on out. Let him come on in. Everybody knows he's there. And come on, listen to me. Come on, brothers and sisters. Sanctify, sanctify, sanctify your soul.

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I'm automatic. 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
1: Arden.
2: Trigger finger here. 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

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I'll be in Gstaad, Switzerland on September 11 and 12, performing at the Country Night. See